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2: 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Cause this is the end of the rainbow, where no one can be too sad.

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1: 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I'm from the dirty, but that Chico nice. Y'all call it a moment, I call it life.

across the ocean. I burned some bridges on the way. Feels like forever here in the moment. Just so forever, it'll stay.

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